0: Hi, this is Gary King from Totally 90s. My special guest this week is Wet Wet Wet's Marty Pello. Marty tells us the real story behind the band's biggest success. I'll also bring you the latest news on the biggest stars of the decade.
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1: Football's governing body, FIFA, says it's still considering whether to investigate Argentina over its clash against England. After their win, six Argentine players held a banner in support of their country's claim to the Falkland Islands. Conservative leader Kerry Badenoch says the move was wholly inappropriate.
2: The Falkland Islands are British. They will always be British. Conservatives fought for them before. We will do so again if necessary. Winning a football match does not mean Argentina can have the Falklands, so hands off. The fact is, political messaging is against the rules of FIFA, so that should be investigated.
1: Teenagers at 15 years old should be given a free meningitis B vaccine. Health experts advising the government are calling for a vaccination programme following the UK's biggest outbreak in Kent earlier this year. Leo S. almost died from Men B when he was younger.
3: If you are an unlucky person that does get meningitis, it can be so devastating, and there's no reason to put yourself and your family through that experience when you can go out and get the vaccine.
1: Sir Keir Starmer's pledging to do whatever he can for peace in Ukraine even after he's left office.
4: The mere fact that I'm moving on as Prime Minister does not mean that I lose any resolve to do whatever I can to ensure that just lasting peace comes for Ukraine.
1: The PM's been given Ukraine's highest civilian honour during a visit to Kyiv. Meanwhile, his successor, Andy Burnham, is to undertake a summer tour across the UK during the early weeks of his premiership. In what's been described as a listening tour of the UK, Burnham will travel across the country in August while Parliament is in recess. The public could be banned from buying the noisiest fireworks. New proposals are being considered after concerns about the effects on local communities and animals. And Sir David Beckham will be available as a playable character on Fortnite. The likeness of the former England player is to be added to the game, along with a series of outfits emulating his signature looks. That's the latest from Radio News Hub. I'm David Hall. A dry morning with sunny spells for most. It'll be another very warm day. Areas of cloud across eastern counties will eventually recede. A high of 29 degrees Celsius. 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
1: FIFA's under increasing pressure to investigate whether Argentine players broke any rules following their World Cup clash against England. During celebrations of their win, six of the team held up a banner which supported their country's claim to the Falkland Islands. The moves received widespread condemnation, and Lib Dem leader Sir Ed Davey thinks football bosses need to take swift action.
2: FIFA have not got a very good track record, even though there's a precedent for this when UEFA banned two Spanish players after they talked about Gibraltar being Spanish in post-match celebrations. FIFA doesn't seem to operate fairly.
1: Sadiq Khan is one of 26 new peers to be given seats in the House of Lords in one of Sir Keir Starmer's last acts as Prime Minister. He's nominated the London Mayor to become a Labour Lord. The cost of government advisers has increased. £12.4 million is now spent on so-called SPADs, up 30% on last year. Some earn in excess of £150,000 a year. Two teenagers who were at the centre of one of the UK's biggest ever cyber attacks are beginning jail sentences. Owen Flowers and Talha Jubair crippled London's transport network, TfL, and cost the company £29 million. Paul Foster is head of the NCA's National Cybercrime Unit.
3: These offenders were part of Scattered Spider, a criminal group responsible for some of the most serious and damaging cyber attacks affecting the UK and countries around the world. As a result of this investigation, that threat has been significantly disrupted and degraded.
1: Energy drinks are to be banned for under 16s. From April next year, beverages containing more than 150 milligrams of caffeine per litre will be restricted. Coca-Cola, Coke Zero, Diet Coke and Pepsi are not affected, but Red Bull, Monster and Prime all breach the limit. And warm temperatures are set to be locked in for the next 7 to 10 days. Forecasters say some areas will remain in heatwave conditions for some time yet. That's the latest from Radio News Hub. I'm David Hall. A dry morning with sunny spells for most. It'll be another very warm day. Areas of cloud across eastern counties will eventually recede. A high of 29 degrees Celsius.
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off to Rio for a drink. We'll settle down near Dallas in a little plastic palace. Oh, it's not as crazy as you think.

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In love's smoldering embers,

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1: Football's governing body, FIFA, says it's still considering whether to investigate Argentina over its clash against England. After their win, six Argentine players held a banner in support of their country's claim to the Falkland Islands. Conservative leader Kerry Badenoch says the move was wholly inappropriate.
2: The Falkland Islands are British. They will always be British. Conservatives fought for them before. We will do so again if necessary. Winning a football match does not mean Argentina can have the Falklands, so hands off. The fact is, political messaging is against the rules of FIFA, so that should be investigated.
1: Teenagers at 15 years old should be given a free meningitis B vaccine. Health experts advising the government are calling for a vaccination programme following the UK's biggest outbreak in Kent earlier this year. Leo S. almost died from Men B when he was younger.
3: If you are an unlucky person that does get meningitis, it can be so devastating, and there's no reason to put yourself and your family through that bad experience when you can go out and get the vaccine.
1: Sir Keir Starmer's pledging to do whatever he can for peace in Ukraine even after he's left office.
4: The mere fact that I'm moving on as Prime Minister does not mean that I lose any resolve to do whatever I can to ensure that that just lasting peace comes for Ukraine.
1: The PM's been given Ukraine's highest civilian honour during a visit to Kyiv. Meanwhile, his successor, Andy Burnham, is to undertake a summer tour across the UK during the early weeks of his premiership. In what's been described as a listening tour of the UK, Burnham will travel across the country in August while Parliament is in recess. The public could be banned from buying the noisiest fireworks. New proposals are being considered after concerns about the effects on local communities and animals. And Sir David Beckham will be available as a playable character on Fortnite. The likeness of the former England player is to be added to the game, along with a series of outfits emulating his signature looks. That's the latest from Radio News Hub. I'm David Hall. A dry morning with sunny spells for most. It'll be another very warm day. Areas of cloud across eastern counties will eventually recede. A high of 29 degrees Celsius.
5: Welcome to the 10-in-1 Team Machine. 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

Very short cake and blueberry pie. And I love champagne cocktails with cherries. Darling, I think they're the very. Must have my jar filled with fresh caviar. But a strawberry moon in a blueberry sky makes a banquet of hot dogs and mustard. Pie crust without

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1: FIFA's under increasing pressure to investigate whether Argentine players broke any rules following their World Cup clash against England. During celebrations of their win, six of the team held up a banner which supported their country's claim to the Falkland Islands. The moves received widespread condemnation, and Lib Dem leader Sir Ed Davey thinks football bosses need to take swift action.
2: FIFA have not got a very good track record, even though there's a precedent for this when UEFA banned two Spanish players after they talked about Gibraltar being Spanish in post-match celebrations. FIFA doesn't seem to operate fairly.
1: Sadiq Khan is one of 26 new peers to be given seats in the House of Lords in one of Sir Keir Starmer's last acts as Prime Minister. He's nominated the London Mayor to become a Labour Lord. The cost of government advisers has increased. £12.4 million is now spent on so-called SPADs, up 30% on last year. Some earn in excess of £150,000 a year. Two teenagers who were at the centre of one of the UK's biggest ever cyber attacks are beginning jail sentences. Owen Flowers and Talha Jubair crippled London's transport network, TfL, and cost the company £29 million. Paul Foster is head of the NCA's National Cybercrime Unit.
3: These offenders were part of Scattered Spider, a criminal group responsible for some of the most serious and damaging cyber attacks affecting the UK and countries around the world. As a result of this investigation, that threat has been significantly disrupted and degraded.
1: Energy drinks are to be banned for under 16s. From April next year, beverages containing more than 150 milligrams of caffeine per litre will be restricted. Coca-Cola, Coke Zero, Diet Coke and Pepsi are not affected, but Red Bull, Monster and Prime all breach the limit. And warm temperatures are set to be locked in for the next 7 to 10 days. Forecasters say some areas will remain in heatwave conditions for some time yet. That's the latest from Radio News Hub. I'm David Hall. A dry morning with sunny spells for most. It'll be another very warm day. Areas of cloud across eastern counties will eventually recede. A high of 29 degrees Celsius.
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1: Andy Burnham officially becomes leader of the Labour Party today before taking over as Prime Minister from next week. In a major speech today, the Makerfield MP will pledge to fix the big things politics has neglected, setting out plans to focus on economic renewal, more public control and reindustrialisation. He also says they'll put people and places at the heart of what they do. Conservative leader Kemi Badenoch says drilling in the North Sea should be his priority.
2: There's £4 billion of tax revenue sitting in the North Sea that he could get for himself in this Parliament to spend on public services. He should be doing that instead of taxing people more, taxing their homes, taxing their businesses.
1: Elsewhere, Argentina's football team could face sanctions for holding up a banner about the Falkland Islands. After beating England 2-1 in Wednesday's semi-final, the squad celebrated with a banner reading "The Falkland Islands are Argentinian" in Spanish. FIFA says they are looking into it and weighing up whether to take action. A man who escaped prison after being transferred to a hospital has been arrested. 20-year-old Marwan Jamar is serving an indefinite hospital sentence for attacking two women. Greater Manchester police say he was caught by colleagues in Lancashire and is now back in hospital. 80% of employers aren't planning pay rises above inflation this year. The warning from the Work Foundation comes amid threats of a new cost of living squeeze with rising costs and a weakening labour market. Ben Harrison is their director.
3: There are a range of things that employers can do and are doing to support their workforces. Things like flexible benefits packages, security in terms of the hours that they offer, flexible working patterns, the availability of overtime, all of these things can make a difference in what is ultimately a very challenging environment for employers and employees as well.
1: And we're expecting more of the hot weather to continue into the weekend and even further. Forecasters believe it could last between 7 to 10 days as most schools in England and Wales break up for the summer holidays today. The Met Office say that for the last 11 days, temperatures have reached above 30 degrees Celsius somewhere in the UK. That's the latest from Radio News Hub. I'm Frankie Hersine. Low cloud on the North Sea coast throughout the day, but sunny spells elsewhere. Some isolated showers across the south later on, but still hot, with highs of 29 degrees Celsius in the south and slightly cooler in the north.
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0: Tina Charles and I love to love, my baby loves to dance. Decades Breakfast on the air. Wakey, wakey, rise and shine, it's Friday.
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0: So on the show for you this morning, not only great music, I've got the 1 second wonder, the Year of Fortune. What day is it today? And the lyric game, we'll get into that in just a moment. First up, we'll play this for you. If you've got a DIY weekend.

Trini Lopez, If I Had a Hammer on your Decades Breakfast. I don't know about where you live, but where I live, the neighbours around here, they tap a few times, like every 10 minutes, and you think, what's that achieving? But I don't know, must be achieving something in my house. I tell you what, I have to get the power drill out, and even then it's not happening for me. Let's do your lyric game this morning. These are the lyrics for your Friday. I wait in the darkness of my lonely room, filled with sadness, filled with gloom. What is that song? That sounds familiar. You should know this one, right? Once again, I wait in the darkness of my lonely room, filled with sadness, filled with gloom.

In the Country from Blur on your Decades Breakfast, back to the 90s. On this day, 1965, King Records, they released Papa's Got a Brand New Bag by James Brown.

James Brown and Papa's Got a Brand New Bag on your Decades Breakfast, released on this day back in 1965. On this day, 1941, Spencer Davis was born.

0: Debbie Gibson and Shake Your Love on your Decades Breakfast, and Spencer Davis Group, Somebody Help Me. Happy birthday, Spencer, today. Born on this day, 1941.
1: 1981.
0: Back to 1981 then on your Year of Fortune this morning. In a moment, I'll play your rainbow. First up, Hall & Oates. I can't go for that.

0: That's Rainbow on your Decades Breakfast. I Surrender. And Hall & Oates, and I Can't Go For That. There you go, double shot 1981. That's your Year of Fortune this morning on the way. I'll give you the lyrics to your lyric game in just a moment.
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Blue Jeans and Good Golly Miss Molly on your Decades Breakfast. We're doing your lyric game then for your Friday morning. These are Friday's lyrics. I wait in the darkness of my lonely room, filled with sadness, filled with gloom.

Poison for you on your decades breakfast. See My Baby Jive on this day, 1967. The Beatles song All You Need Is Love was released in the USA.

need is love. Love is all you need. The Beatles on your Decades Breakfast, released in the US this day back in 1967. On the 17th of July 1982, Irene Cara, she was at number one on the UK singles chart.

Gibson Brothers and Cuba on your Decades Breakfast. Right, let's give you the answer to your lyric game this morning. These are lyrics that I gave you for your Friday. I wait in the darkness of my lonely room, filled with sadness, filled with gloom. Your answer this morning, Frida Payne and Band of Gold.

Champagne, Band of Gold. There you go. That's your lyrical answer this morning. Well done if you got that right. And your decades breakfast an hour down already. But don't panic. We've got another hour of great songs on the way for you.

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1: Andy Burnham officially becomes leader of the Labour Party today before taking over as Prime Minister from next week. He's making a major speech today. Ben Montse has more.
2: In the speech, Mr. Burnham will pledge to fix the big things that politics has neglected, setting out plans to focus on economic renewal, more public control and reindustrialisation. He also says he'll put people and places at the heart of what they'll do. While his cabinet hasn't been confirmed, Ed Miliband, Shabana Mahmood and Yvette Cooper are all tipped to be his top choice for Chancellor.
1: FIFA say they're weighing up their options after the Argentina team held up a banner laying claim to the Falkland Islands after beating England in the World Cup semi-final. The squad celebrated after the game with a banner reading "The Falkland Islands are Argentinian" in Spanish. Yesterday, Downing Street backed a probe into the matter. An escaped prisoner who got free after being transferred to a hospital has now been arrested. Mohan Juma, who's 20 and is serving an indefinite hospital sentence for attacking two women, absconded in Manchester on Tuesday. Greater Manchester Police say he's now back in hospital after being tracked down by colleagues on Lancashire Police. Workers are facing a renewed cost of living squeeze, with only 22% of employers planning inflation-beating pay rises. That's what the Work Foundation are warning. Their spokesperson is Ben Harrison. He says there are a number of things the incoming Prime Minister, Andy Burnham, can do.
3: If the government is able to provide short-term support in 2026 to those who need it most, then I think that's going to be very, very welcome. And that could mean additional help with the costs of essentials, things like energy bills, childcare costs, or just policies that essentially put more money directly into people's pockets.
1: A group of MPs are calling for libraries to be a legal requirement in schools, just like they are in prisons. The Education Committee says it's striking that they're not, and comes after children's enjoyment of reading hit a 20-year low last year. And Sir David Beckham is joining Fortnite. That's right, the former England superstar will be added to the hit video game series as a playable character, which will include various signature looks. That's the latest from Radio News Hub. I'm Frankie Hersine. Low cloud on the North Sea coast throughout the day, but sunny spells elsewhere. Some isolated showers across the south later on, but still hot, with highs of 29 degrees Celsius in the south and slightly cooler in the north.

0: CR, Creedence Clearwater Revival on your Decade's Breakfast. Who'll stop the rain?
1: Decade's Breakfast. Good morning.
0: Right, coming up for you, your 1 second wonder on the way, and we'll find out what day it is today as well. Plus more musical memories and musical birthdays on the way, and some great music like this. Bobby V, Run to Him. If you found

0: Right, let's do your 1 second wonder for a Friday then. Today's 1 second, it sounds like this.
1: Give me the music.
0: What is that 1 second? Is that long enough or do you need longer? Well, you're not getting longer. Sorry about that.
1: Give me the music.
0: What is that song? Any ideas, me dears?

There we go, Cher's version on this occasion instead of Betty Everett. It's In His Kiss the Shoop Shoop song, and sweet boring blitz on your decade's breakfast on this day, 1945. Eric McCready was born, and Ian McCready was also born on this day, 1955, years apart. Both of them were members of the same family and middle of the road.

Fantastic. Something old, something new on your Decades Breakfast. How good does that sound on your radio, I ask you? Right, coming up for you, I'll play you the 1 second wonder again. We'll do that in a moment. First up, we've got to find out what day it is today, because we're all waiting to know.

0: Friday, 17th of July. It's emoji day today. Try telling a story or sending a text using just emojis and see how much you can communicate through these expressive little pictographs. It's peach ice cream day. It's not the most common flavour, but peach ice cream is the perfect combination, fruity, sweet and refreshing. And it's National Lottery Day. Take a chance on a potential win. It could be thrilling, but always remember to play within your limits to keep it fun. If your name is Arlette, Arlo, Brett, Charlene, Charles, Charlize, Charlotte or Wells, today is your day.
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1: It's easy.

0: There's Clarence, the Frogman Henry. You always hurt the one you love on your decade's breakfast. We're doing your 1 second wonder this morning. Here's your last chance to get it right.
1: Give me the music.
0: Any ideas on that song today, or is it just too hot to play? I've said too much already. Here is Joe Brown along with his brothers.

And feel they needed me on your decades breakfast. Let's do our final musical birthday this morning. No, our penultimate musical birthday. Happy birthday, Mike Vale, today. Born on this day, 1945. He was bass player with Tommy James and the Shondells.

Alternate Images on your Decades Breakfast, and I Could Be Happy, and Tommy James and the Shondells, Moni Moni. Let's do our final musical birthday then. On this day, 1952, Chet McCracken was born of the Doobie Brothers.

0: summer, summertime. Sit back and unwind. And then go and jump in the pool so you can keep cool, right? Doobie Brothers before that, What a Fool Believes. Let's give it the answer then to your one-second wonder this morning. What was it today?
1: Give me the music!
0: That 1 second is Billy Idol and Hot in the City.

Hot in the City, Billy Idol on your Decades Breakfast. There we go, your Decades Breakfast done, your 1 second wonder done for your Friday morning. I'm out of here. You have yourselves a great day, whatever you get up to. Stay safe and have a great weekend as well, won't you?

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1: Politicians from all sides are queuing up to offer advice to the incoming Prime Minister Andy Burnham. The Makefield MP will be confirmed as Labour leader later and will be installed as PM on Monday. Conservative leader Kemi Badenoch says drilling in the North Sea should be his priority.
2: There's £4 billion of tax revenue sitting in the North Sea that he could get for himself in this Parliament to spend on public services. He should be doing that instead of taxing people more, taxing their homes, taxing their businesses.
1: Argentina's football team could face sanctions for holding up a banner about the Falkland Islands. After beating England 2-1 in Wednesday's semi-final, the squad celebrated with a banner reading "The Falkland Islands are Argentinian" in Spanish. FIFA say they are looking into it and weighing up whether to take action. Donald Trump's once again claiming there was a deep state cover-up over his 2020 election defeat to Joe Biden. In a 25-minute address to the nation, the US president says he's received intelligence revealing shocking vulnerabilities in their election infrastructure, adding China have been meddling in their elections. A previous intelligence report found no evidence that the 2020 vote was manipulated. A man who escaped prison after being transferred to hospital has been arrested. 20-year-old Marwan Jumar is serving an indefinite hospital sentence for attacking two women. Greater Manchester police say he was caught by Lancashire police and is now back in hospital. 80% of employers aren't planning pay rises above inflation this year. The warning from the Work Foundation comes amid threats of a new cost of living squeeze with rising costs and a weakening labour market. Ben Harrison is their director.
3: There are a range of things that employers can do and are doing to support their workforces. Things like flexible benefits packages, security in terms of the hours that they offer, flexible working patterns, the availability of overtime, all of these things can make a difference in what is ultimately a very challenging environment for employers and employees as well.
1: And we're expecting more of the hot weather to continue into the weekend and even further. Forecasters believe it could last between 7 to 10 days. That's the latest from Radio News Hub. I'm Frankie Hersein. Low cloud on the North Sea coast throughout the day, but sunny spells elsewhere. Some isolated showers across the south later on, but still hot, with highs of 29 degrees Celsius in the south and slightly cooler in the north.
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Ah, lovely birdies. 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
1: Andy Burnham officially becomes leader of the Labour Party today before taking over as Prime Minister from next week. He's making a major speech today. Ben Monsey has more.
2: In the speech, Mr. Burnham will pledge to fix the big things that politics has neglected, setting out plans to focus on economic renewal, more public control and reindustrialisation. He also says he'll put people and places at the heart of what they'll do. While his cabinet hasn't been confirmed, Ed Miliband, Shabana Mahmood and Yvette Cooper are all tipped to be his top choice for Chancellor.
1: FIFA say they're weighing up their options after the Argentina team held up a banner laying claim to the Falkland Islands after beating England in the World Cup semi-final. Yesterday, Downing Street backed a probe into the matter. US President Donald Trump's hit out at America's election system, continuing to claim he should have won the 2020 vote. In an address to the nation, he says that China and the deep state have been meddling in their elections. A previous intelligence report into the matter found no evidence of any foreign interference in elections. Firefighters are spending a third day tackling a major wildfire in the Cairngorms. The fire spread to an area of around 6 kilometres by yesterday afternoon. A number of homes and businesses have been closed and evacuated. Workers are facing a renewed cost of living squeeze, with only 22% of employees planning inflation beating pay rises. That's what the Work Foundation are warning. Their spokesperson is Ben Harrison. He says there are a number of things the incoming Prime Minister Andy Burnham can do.
3: If the government is able to provide short-term support in 2026 to those who need it most, then I think that's going to be very, very welcome. And that could mean additional help with the costs of essentials, things like energy bills, childcare costs, or just policies that essentially put more money directly into people's pockets.
1: And a less invasive treatment for prostate cancer could be as effective as radiotherapy and a prostatectomy, but with fewer side effects. A major study found that focal therapy delivers long-term outcomes for patients and only destroys the cancerous part of the prostate. Only 2 out of almost 3,500 men died from prostate cancer 10 years after receiving the therapy. For On Radio News Hub, I'm Frankie Hersein. Low cloud on the North Sea coast throughout the day, but sunny spells elsewhere. Some isolated showers across the south later on, but still hot, with highs of 29 degrees Celsius in the south and slightly cooler in the north.
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Relationships don't always last, but let's not turn it to beef. 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

always win. I should've known better. Let you slide into my head. Now we right back here again. I knew I was gonna let you.

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1: Politicians from all sides are queuing up to offer advice to the incoming Prime Minister Andy Burnham. The Makerfield MP will be confirmed as Labour leader later and will be installed as PM on Monday. Conservative leader Kemi Badenoch says drilling in the North Sea should be his priority.
2: There's £4 billion of tax revenue sitting in the North Sea that he could get for himself in this Parliament to spend on public services. He should be doing that instead of taxing people more, taxing their homes, taxing their businesses.
1: A man from Liverpool has been charged with assisting Iran's Foreign Intelligence Service. Behead Berry, who's 39, was charged with a national security offence on Wednesday in Birmingham. It comes after a proactive investigation by counter-terrorism police. Argentina's football team could face sanctions for holding up a banner about the Falkland Islands. After beating England 2-1 in Wednesday's World Cup semi-final, the squad celebrated with a banner reading "The Falkland Islands are Argentinian" in Spanish. FIFA say they are looking into it and weighing up whether to take action. Donald Trump's claiming there was a deep state cover-up over his 2020 election defeat to Joe Biden. In a 25-minute address to the nation, the US president says he's received intelligence revealing shocking vulnerabilities in their election infrastructure, adding China have been meddling in their elections. A previous intelligence report found no evidence that the 2020 election was manipulated. Workers could be facing an even more challenging cost of living.
3: Many workers, particularly those on low or insecure incomes, are at risk of a further significant squeeze on their living standards in the months ahead.
1: That's Ben Harrison from the Work Foundation. They're warning that 80% of employers aren't planning pay rises in line with inflation. A group of MPs are calling for libraries to be a legal requirement in schools, just like they are in prisons. The Education Committee say it's striking that they're not, and comes after children's enjoyment of reading hit a 20-year low last year. And we're expecting more of the hot weather to continue into the weekend and even further. Forecasters believe it could last between 7 to 10 days. The Met Office also saying that for the last 11 days, temperatures have reached above 30 degrees Celsius somewhere in the UK. That's the latest from Radio News Hub. I'm Frankie Hersine. A largely sunny day, but some low cloud lingering on the North Sea coast, with some isolated showers developing in the south this afternoon. Still warm though, with highs of 29 degrees Celsius in the south and slightly cooler in the north.
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1: Andy Burnham officially becomes leader of the Labour Party today before taking over as Prime Minister from next week. He's making a major speech today. Ben Monse has more.
2: In the speech, Mr. Burnham will pledge to fix the big things that politics has neglected, setting out plans to focus on economic renewal, more public control, and reindustrialisation. He also says he'll put people and places at the heart of what they'll do. While his cabinet hasn't been confirmed, Ed Miliband, Shabana Mahmood, and Yvette Cooper are all tipped to be his top choice for Chancellor.
1: A man's been charged with assisting a foreign intelligence service allegedly relating to Iran. 39-year-old Vahid Eberi, who's from Liverpool, was charged with a National Security Act offence in Birmingham on Wednesday. It follows a counter-terrorism police investigation. Eberi has now been remanded into custody. FIFA say they're weighing up their options after the Argentina team held up a banner laying claim to the Falkland Islands after beating England in the World Cup semi-final. The squad celebrated after the game with a banner reading "The Falkland Islands are Argentinian" in Spanish. Firefighters are spending a third day tackling a major wildfire in the Cairngorms. The fire spread to an area of around 6 kilometres by yesterday afternoon. A number of homes and businesses have been closed and evacuated. 80% of employers aren't planning any pay rises above inflation this year. The warning from the Work Foundation comes amid threats of a new cost of living squeeze with rising costs and a weakening labour market. Ben Harrison is their director.
3: There are a range of things that employers can do and are doing to support their workforces. Things like flexible benefits packages, security in terms of the hours that they offer, flexible working patterns, the availability of overtime, all of these things can make a difference in what is ultimately a very challenging environment for employers and employees as well.
1: And a less invasive treatment for prostate cancer could be as effective as radiotherapy and a prostatectomy, but with fewer side effects. Only 2 out of almost 3,500 men died from prostate cancer 10 years after receiving the therapy. That's the latest from Radio News Hub. I'm Frankie Hersine. A largely sunny day, but some low cloud lingering on the North Sea coast with some isolated showers developing in the south this afternoon. Still warm though, with highs of 29 degrees Celsius in the south and slightly cooler in the north.
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1: Andy Burnham is set to become the leader of the Labour Party today before becoming Prime Minister next week. The former Greater Manchester Mayor returned to Westminster last month as Makerfield MP. He's making a major speech today where he's expected to focus on economic renewal and reindustrialisation. Speaking at the Conservative Political Action Conference, former Prime Minister Liz Truss says we could be heading to a financial crash.
2: I think Labour have now got the disease the Conservative Party had of thinking the issue is with the team manager. I'm not saying Keir Starmer's a genius or anything. I'm just saying that he's not the only problem. And I think that they will tire of Burnham.
1: A man from Liverpool's been charged with assisting Iran's Foreign Intelligence Service. Vahid Aberi, who's 39, was charged with the National Security Act offence on Wednesday in Birmingham. It comes after a proactive investigation by counter-terrorism police. A helicopter has joined firefighters tackling a major wildfire in the Cairngorms. It's the third day of efforts after the fire started late Wednesday morning. It spread to an area of around 6 kilometres by yesterday afternoon. The UK could be heading for a bumper butterfly season. That's what conservationists say as they urge people to join a national count for the insects. Wildlife charity Butterfly Conservation starts their annual big butterfly count today. Kate Merry is their spokesperson. She explains what it's all about.
3: We're asking members of the public to get outside and spend 15 minutes in a sunny spot in either their local green space or their garden. Count the butterflies that they see and send those to us via our dedicated app or website.
1: And the heat is on and on. Yes, the Met Office say the hot weather is set to continue through the weekend and into next week. Temperatures have topped 30 degrees Celsius in the past 11 days. That's the latest from Radio News Hub. I'm Lucy Gorman-Lee. Sunny spells but isolated showers may develop across the south with a low risk of these being thundery. Cooler further northeast with a high of 29 degrees Celsius.
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Okay. Reminiscing on those past days. I thought you didn't know where my last name, but that changed. And I traveled around the world, think where you living at now. I heard you moved to Austin, got an apartment and settled down. And every once in a while, I start texting, write a paragraph, but then I delete the message. Think about you like a pastime. I could cry you a river, get you baptized. 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

0: Suck it to me?
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2: 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Something out. One small step for man.
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1: Andy Burnham says he's ready to lead as he becomes leader of the Labour Party.
2: All of them heard the call from the people of Makerfield on behalf of forgotten places everywhere up and down this country for a return of the Labour they once knew. And now we answer that call. We will be that version of Labour again.
1: The former Greater Manchester Mayor has taken over from Keir Starmer after he stepped down a few weeks ago. Burnham is set to become Prime Minister on Monday. In other news, it's the third day that firefighters are tackling a major wildfire in the Cairngorms. The fire started late on Wednesday morning and spread to cover an area of around 6 kilometres by yesterday afternoon. It's led to evacuations in the area. A man's been charged with assisting a foreign intelligence service allegedly relating to Iran. 39-year-old Vahid Abari, who's from Liverpool, was charged with a National Security Act offence in Birmingham on Wednesday. It follows a counter-terrorism police investigation. Abari has now been remanded in custody. A national scheme to count the UK's butterflies starts today.
3: We're just really interested in all of the species that people show to us. We're, you know, are our populations changing? Are they increasing, decreasing? Are they changing in response to climate change? These are all answers that we're looking for. And the more people that get out for the count and submit their records, the better.
1: That's Kate Mary from Butterfly Conservation. The charity's urging people to get out to local green spaces and submit the different types of butterflies that they see. And the warm weather isn't going anywhere, at least not for a while. Yes, the Met Office say the scorching temperatures will continue over the weekend and into next week. It's also expected that it'll be the busiest summer getaway on the roads in 4 years. That's the latest from Radio News Hub. I'm Lucy Gorman-Lee. Sunny spells but isolated showers may develop across the south with a low risk of these being thundery. Cooler further northeast with a high of 29 degrees Celsius.
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Is it my imagination? Is it something that I'm taking? All the smiles that I'm faking. Everything is great, everything is great.

day, cleaning dishes in the evening. She could barely stay awake. She was clinging to the feeling that her luck was gonna change. And cross town, she would take the bus at night to a one-bedroom apartment. And when she turned on the light, she would sit down at the table, tell herself that it's alright.

After a busy week, is there a special place on a Saturday you'd like to get into and chill out in the presence of great company and enjoy quality music from the 90s to now? I'd like to invite you to join me, Brian D, in the lounge every Saturday at 12 p.m. in Ireland and the UK on Team FM, the station where great music matters. With fun to be had, the lounge is feature-filled too. While in the lounge, I love to browse the paper, picking up the latest entertainment news from the stars in the world of music. I'll bring this to you, together with a featured album of the week. There's our game, Who Am I? I'll give three clues through the show to a well-known celebrity, and in the final half hour, I'll reveal who it is. I'll also thumb through the new music releases. In gold, silver, and bronze, I'll play three hot picks and tell you who I think deserves all three awards. Whether you're having breakfast, lunch, or a nice coffee, the lounge is your haven to relax. Feel free to bring a friend. The door is always open. Come on in and make yourself welcome.

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1: Andy Burnham has been sworn in as leader of the Labour Party.
2: There being no other eligibly nominated candidate, it is therefore my honour to declare that the duly elected leader of the Labour Party is Andy Burnham.
1: Shabana Mahmood there announcing the news at a conference in London. The former Greater Manchester Mayor, who's taken over from Sir Keir Starmer, says he's ready to lead.
3: We are united and we put the power that comes from that unity at the service of people and places who have been waiting too long for politics to let them hope again. And that's what we're going to do, everybody. We're going to give them hope back.
1: He's set to become Prime Minister on Monday. In other news, Southern Water's been fined more than £7 million. It's after the illegal dumping of sewage off the coast of Kent between 2019 and 2021. The company pleaded guilty to 13 offences in April last year. A helicopter has joined firefighters tackling a major wildfire in the Cairngorms. It's a third day of efforts after the fire started late Wednesday morning. It spread to an area of around 6 kilometres by yesterday afternoon. Scotland's Deputy First Minister Jenny Gilruth said it's contained.
4: A very concerning time, of course, and the authorities, though, as I understand it at the current time, have the fire relatively controlled, but that will be kept under their monitoring it at all times, and ministers are receiving regular and routine updates in relation to the fire.
1: A man from Liverpool's been charged with assisting Iran's Foreign Intelligence Service. Vahid Abari, who's 39, was charged with the National Security Act offence on Wednesday in Birmingham. It comes after an investigation by counter-terrorism police. And the heat is on and on. Yes, the Met Office say the hot weather is set to continue through the weekend and into next week. Temperatures have topped 30 degrees Celsius in the past 11 days. That's the latest from Radio News Hub. I'm Lucy Gorman-Lee. Sunny spells but isolated showers may develop across the south with a low risk of these being thundery. Cooler further northeast with a high of 29 degrees Celsius.
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1: She is stunning, she is pretty.
2: 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Oops, mind the furniture, Bert. Those lava lamps are expensive.
3: Bert, what on earth's going on? Brian needs you to start work. We haven't had any breakfast yet, and the coffee's not even ready yet. Oh, my words.
2: That's it. Go on, laugh. I think I look very dashing in a kilt. It's definitely a new look for my Facebook page.
3: I suppose it is. But I didn't know you'd like this song.
2: 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I always love hearing the Top Machine on Team FM. It's great to remember all the top tunes from the last few years. That's why they call it the best of the best.
3: Well, I like it too. But you better come and help out now. We can play this in the den if we don't have it too loud.
2: Yay! All right, I'm coming.
3: Oh, and before you change, Bert, you do know what a Highlander's supposed to have under his kilt, don't you? Well, let's just check out your authenticity.
2: No, wait, don't you dare.

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1: Andy Burnham has vowed to give people hope back after taking reins of the Labour Party.
2: We must recognise that this generation of politicians, myself included, have failed to challenge a political culture and an economic model that simply doesn't work well enough for ordinary people.
1: The former Greater Manchester Mayor has been sworn in as leader of the party after Sir Keir Starmer stepped down a few weeks ago. He's set to become Prime Minister of the country next week. Speaking at the Conservative Political Action Conference, former Prime Minister Liz Truss says Labour haven't learned from the Tories' mistakes.
3: I mean, I think we could definitely be headed for a financial crisis. You know, there is no money. I mean, this is the big failing of the Labour Party, is that they spent years and years saying the Conservatives weren't spending enough money, whereas in fact we were spending too much money and not generating enough growth. And now they've made the problem even worse.
1: In other news, Southern Water will have to pay a fine of £7 million after dumping sewage illegally off the Kent coast between 2019 and 2021. The company pleaded guilty to 13 offences in April last year. They were fined £90 million for nearly 7,000 incidents across Hampshire, Kent and Sussex in a case brought by the Environment Agency in 2021. China's government says it's strongly dissatisfied with the decision to nationalise British Steel. It was brought back under public ownership yesterday, which the government says was to protect the future of production. British Steel was previously owned by the Chinese company Jingye. It's the third day that firefighters are tackling a major wildfire in the Cairngorms. The fire started late on Wednesday morning and spread to cover an area of around 6 kilometres by yesterday afternoon. It's led to evacuations in the area. And Brenda Fricker has died at the age of 81. The Irish actress was best known for films such as Home Alone 2, Lost in New York and My Left Foot. 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Sunny spells but isolated showers may develop across the south, with a low risk of these being thundery. Cooler further northeast with a high of 29 degrees Celsius. 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
1: The duly elected leader of the Labour Party is Andy Burnham.
2: The wait is over as Andy Burnham is confirmed as the new Labour leader. The Makerfield MP, who's taken over from Sir Keir Starmer, received rapturous applause from the party faithful and says he's ready to lead.
3: We are united, and we put the power that comes from that unity at the service of people and places who have been waiting too long for politics to let them hope again. And that's what we're going to do, everybody. We're going to give them hope.
2: He's set to become Prime Minister on Monday. Next, the mother of Vikram Digwa, the man who killed student Henry Novak, has been jailed for 3 years. 53-year-old Kieran Kaur has been found guilty of assisting an offender after she removed the knife from the scene of the crime. A child who allegedly stabbed two pupils at a London school has denied two counts of attempted murder. The 13-year-old boy is accused of stabbing two boys in the neck in front of numerous children and a teacher at Kingsbury High School in Brent. He's been remanded into custody. A man from Liverpool has been charged with assisting Iran's Foreign Intelligence Service. Fahid Abiri, who's 39, is facing charges under the National Security Act. A helicopter has joined firefighters tackling a major wildfire in the Cairngorms. Crews have been battling the blaze for the past 3 days after it spread to an area of around 6 kilometres. Scotland's Deputy First Minister, Jenny Gilruth, says it's finally contained.
4: A very concerning time, of course. And the authorities, though, as I understand it at the current time, have the fire relatively controlled, but that will be kept under their monitoring it at all times. And ministers are receiving regular and routine updates in relation to the fire.
2: And the heat is on and on. Yes, the Met Office say the hot weather is set to continue through the weekend and into next week. Temperatures have topped 30 degrees Celsius in the past 11 days. That's the latest from Radio News Hub. I'm David Hall. Any showers in the south will ease this evening, but thickening cloud in the north could bring light showers later. It's less warm than previous nights, though, with a low of 11 degrees Celsius.
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1: Andy Burnham has vowed to give people hope after taking the reins of the Labour Party.
2: We must recognise that this generation of politicians, myself included, have failed to challenge a political culture and an economic model that simply doesn't work well enough for ordinary people.
1: The Makerfield MP has been sworn in as leader of the party and says he's finalising his cabinet over the weekend before officially taking over from Sir Keir Starmer on Monday. Next, the mother of Vikram Digwa, the man who killed student Henry Novak, has been jailed for 3 years. 53-year-old Kieran Kaur has been found guilty of assisting an offender after she removed the knife from the scene of the crime. Southern Water has been fined more than £7 million for illegally dumping sewage off the coast of Kent. They've admitted dumping waste between 2019 and 2021. The boy attacked by a crocodile in a Cambridgeshire zoo has had 7 operations since the attack. His parents say the 3-year-old has undergone numerous medical procedures but is making progress and is smiling again. Cuddly toy manufacturer Jellycat is suing Next and Hamleys over claims they copied their designs. The company's claiming the two firms have been passing off their products as Jellycat originals. Next has denied the claim and Hamleys has yet to comment. The Met Office say the scorching temperatures will continue over the weekend and into next week. Temperatures have topped 30 degrees Celsius in the past 11 days. Rudy Schulkind from Greenpeace is worried about climate change if nothing changes.
3: And that's going to have massive ramifications for people's daily lives. That's going to cause excess deaths, vulnerable people who are going to be put massively at risk as a result of this, because ultimately heat waves like this are a full-blown public health emergency.
1: And Oscar winner Brenda Fricker, known to millions as the Pigeon Lady in Home Alone 2, has died. She was 81. That's the latest from Radio News Hub. I'm David Hall. Any showers in the south will ease this evening, but thickening cloud in the north could bring light showers later. It's less warm than previous nights, though, with a low of 11 degrees Celsius. 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
1: The duly elected leader of the Labour Party is Andy Burnham.
2: The wait is over as Andy Burnham is confirmed as the new Labour leader. The Makerfield MP, who's taken over from Sir Keir Starmer, received rapturous applause from the party faithful and says he's ready to lead.
3: We are united and we put the power that comes from that unity at the service of people and places who have been waiting too long for politics to let them hope again. And that's what we're going to do, everybody. We're going to give them hope.
2: He's set to become Prime Minister on Monday, but his political opponents aren't impressed. Here's Reform UK leader Nigel Farage.
4: I watched his acceptance speech and I have to say, I find the whole thing utterly vacuous. He is the great chameleon of British politics, capable of being all things to all people.
2: Next, Kieran Kaur, the mother of Vikram Digwal, the man who killed student Henry Novak, is beginning a 3-year jail sentence. The 53-year-old's been found guilty of assisting an offender after she removed the knife from the scene of the crime. A man from Liverpool's been charged with assisting Iran's Foreign Intelligence Service. Fahid Abiri, who's 39, is facing charges under the National Security Act. A helicopter has joined firefighters tackling a major wildfire in the Cairngorms. Crews have been battling the blaze for the past 3 days after it spread to an area of around 6 kilometres. Scotland's Deputy First Minister, Jenny Gilruth, says it's finally contained.
5: Very concerning time, of course, and the authorities, though, as I understand it at the current time, have the fire relatively controlled, but that will be kept under their monitoring it at all times. And ministers are receiving regular and routine updates in relation to the fire.
2: And forecasters at the Met Office say the hot weather is set to continue through the weekend and into next week. That's the latest from Radio News Hub. I'm David Hall. Thickening cloud in the north could bring light showers later, but any showers in the south will ease this evening. It's a little less warm than previous nights, though, with a low of 11 degrees Celsius.
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trying to fix the feelings I can't change. 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I wish I had a reason you could see, 'cause hearing goodbye must have felt extreme. Damn it, I'm sad, 'cause you used to see my happiest side.

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1: Andy Burnham says he's finalising his cabinet ahead of becoming Prime Minister on Monday. The Makerfield MP was officially confirmed as leader of the Labour Party earlier. But during a round of media interviews, he refused to give away who's getting what in his new cabinet.
2: I am finalising those decisions and I will come to conclusions very shortly. And then I will announce those on Monday. So that's the orderly way to do it. And I have done it, I believe, in the right way. I'm not in the job yet. But when I am, I will do it in the proper way.
1: The mother of Vikram Digwa, the man who killed student Henry Novak, has been jailed for 3 years. Kiran Kaur has been found guilty of assisting an offender after she removed the knife from the scene of the crime. The Met Office say the scorching temperatures will continue over the weekend and into next week. Temperatures have topped 30 degrees Celsius in the past 11 days. And Oscar winner Brenda Fricker, known to millions as the Pigeon Lady in Home Alone 2, has died. That's the latest from Radio News. News Hub, I'm David Hall. Thickening cloud in the north could bring light showers later, but any showers in the south will ease this evening. It's a little less warm than previous nights, though, with a low of 11 degrees Celsius.
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5: Hi, everybody. 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

Kickstarting our weekend today on the wonderful sound of Team FM with me, Brian D, with a song that was released in September of 2012. Candy from Robbie Williams reached number one in the UK, where it remained for two consecutive weeks and gave Robbie Williams his first solo number one single in 8 years. And as the Kickstart track always does, it sets the pace for the next couple of hours ahead in terms of the music and for the entire weekend too. Hi everybody, I am Brian D. It is my pleasure to welcome you to the weekend, as we always do at this time on a Friday evening, when we bring the busy working week to a close and I help to get your weekend on track with plenty of feel-good music like that one and lots of friendly banter too along the way. I will give you those contact details very soon if you would like to be in touch with me today, but first let's hear from David Guetta alongside One Republic. Let's make tonight.

Don't want to wait from David Guetta alongside One Republic. And the good news is you don't have to wait because The Weeknd has definitely landed. And that was a great song released in 2024. Now, we've got a great crowd in today, as we always have at this time on a Friday. Thank you so much to each and every one of you for allowing me, Brian D, to welcome you to The Weeknd today, wherever you are in the world today and whatever it is that you are up to. If you are a regular listener, welcome back. It's so good to see you once again this Friday. And if you're checking us out for the very first time, welcome to you too. I do hope that you will enjoy what you hear and will come back for more in the weeks ahead. If you would like to be in touch with me today, it would be great to hear from you. Maybe you'd like to let me know what you are up to for the weekend, or maybe you would like to suggest the song that you'd like to hear today, or simply just to say hi. Whatever the reason is, feel free to be in touch. 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Well, you can drop me an email, Brian D, that's BRIAND at team-fm.com. 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

feel good music of the weekend. That is what your Welcome to the Weekend is all about. And there's a fine example. Drive By from Train, a group of lads from California in the US, was released in January of 2012. And do you remember a song called Hey Soul Sister? Well, that was Train 2, and they released that one in 2010. Now, along with all this great feel good upbeat music on your Welcome to the Weekend, we are packed to the rafters with features too, as we always are each and every Friday. You heard the kickstart track, didn't you? Setting the pace for the weekend ahead. What else have I got for you then? Well, I do have one at the weekend. Three number one singles from three different decades. As always, questions will be, where were they number one and in which year too? Speaking of great singles, we will do Singled Out when I play for you a song that I had to save up my hard-earned cash to buy. And today, we'll hear a song that reached number five in the UK in February of 1986. Can't wait to get that one on before the top of the hour today. In hour number two, we will do Top of the Past when I remind you of a great Team FM top tune from the past, and I'll do it right before I unwrap and reveal what will be the Team FM top tune for the next 7 days. And also in hour number two, in fact, right at the beginning of the hour, when the clock strikes 8 p.m. here in Ireland and in the UK, we will get into the Friday Disco, where we will get to relive those great disco days from the

90s classic. There's one right there. The Power of Love from Huey Lewis and the News gave them their first number one single on the Billboard Hot 100 in the US and came from the movie, of course, Back to the Future, released in 1985. From the 1980s to the 1990s.

0: viewers let me know that they are tuned in today to your Welcome to the Weekend. Well, Susie D definitely has let me know that she is here. Welcome to you, Susie D. Rachel D is also here, and we've got a request from Rachel. We'll do that in hour number two today. But welcome to you, Rachel. And Luke is here too. Who else have we got tuned in then? Aiden is here. Welcome to you, Aiden. And he tells me in the WhatsApp group that his nephew, Austin, will be 2 years old in a few weeks' time. So that is really good news. And he had a really good week too. So I'm really pleased to hear that, Aiden. Brian is also tuned in. Welcome to you, Brian. Hopefully you're going to have a really good weekend. And the gaffer is here as well. He says, hey, Brian D, I'm tuned in and I'm looking forward to the weekend too. Well, I'm really pleased to hear it, and welcome to you, sir.
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2: Hey, what up, girl?
1: Grab my glasses, I'm out the door. I'm gonna hit this city.
2: Let's
1: before
2: go.
1: I leave, brush my teeth with a bottle of Jack.

TikTok was released in August of 2009 as a debut solo single from Kesha and atop the Billboard Hot 100 in the week for 9 consecutive weeks in 2009. The song celebrates carefree life and partying all night long. That's the style, Kesha. I like it. I can't stop the feeling. Here's Justin.

0: It's the perfect song to get your weekend on track. Can't Stop the Feeling from Justin Timberlake was taken from the soundtrack to the movie Trolls. If you have just dropped in, this is your Welcome to the Weekend. I am Brian D. Thank you so much for your company today. We are about to take a quick break right now, but go absolutely nowhere, because when I return, it will all be about One at the Weekend, three number one singles from three different decades.
1: You found it. 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
2: If I'm the man who gets your weekend on track each and every Friday, Mark Gale is the man who gets your day on track each and every morning. That's what it is. Welcome back.

Starting our feature we call One at the Weekend for today with a song that celebrates joy and positivity. Its lyrics express unshakable happiness. Absolutely they do. Happy was written by Pharrell Williams for the soundtrack to the movie Despicable Me 2, and it was the single that was at the top in the UK on this weekend in 2014. A song on the rise, up one place from last week's number 2. The song also reached the top of the Billboard Hot 100 in the US too. Back we go then to the noughties, and on this weekend in 2009, our feel-good lady on Team FM, Kelly Clarkson, was at the top in the UK.

song that was on the rise in this weekend in 2009, up one place from number two the previous week for Kelly Clarkson, and My Life Would Suck Without You. And why do I call her our feel-good lady here on Team FM? Well, we get to hear her, thankfully, each and every day just after 8 a.m. with a great song, Couldn't Be Better. She always produces really good feel-good music. That's what she does best. Now then, back we go to the decade of decadence, the 1980s. In this weekend in 1986, another song on the rise, up one place again from number two to one for Diana Ross. This is Chain Reaction, of course.

It was a song that was composed by the Bee Gees. You can hear them on vocals too. And Barry Gibb, a member of the Bee Gees, had a hand in its production. Chain Reaction was the number one single in the UK on this weekend in 1986, a position it hung on to for three consecutive weeks. And I can't believe my eyes when I read that it had dismal success in the UK, only reaching number 95 on its first release on the Billboard Hot 100. Shocked I am by that one. Absolutely. But it is Diana Ross alongside the Bee Gees who round off our feature we call One at the Weekend. And we'll do it all again. Same time, same place next weekend. We'll have Single Out coming your way after Glenn. The heat is on, he says.

1984, and in 1985 it reached number 2 on the Billboard Hot 100 in the US and number 12 in the UK. Now, speaking of great singles from the 1980s, it's time to do our feature that we call Singled Out, when I play for you a song that I had to save up my hard-earned cash to buy, because that's really all I wanted to do in the 1980s. I wasn't interested in school or education or college or employment. I just wanted music 24 hours a day. That's what I wanted. In 1986, I wanted to buy a song by Survivor. It reached number 5 in the UK in February of that year. They also had a big hit with Eye of the Tiger, but this is another one of their good ones. It's Burning Heart on Team FM.

never really got the respect it deserved, in my opinion anyway. Survivor, Burning Heart is our single out on your Welcome to the Weekend for today, and I'll have another one for you around about the same time, same place next weekend. 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That's where you need to be, and you can read all about our great shows right across the weekend.

Feel good music from the 1980s, Sonic Boom Boy from Westworld, and Brian was in touch in the WhatsApp group to say what a great song it is, Burning Heart from Survivor. Thanks, Brian, glad you enjoyed it.

There's another song that I think Brian will definitely approve of. Wings of a Dove from Madness. It was released in August of 1983. It reached number 10 in the UK. And it would remain on the charts for 10 weeks. It did go to number 1 in Ireland. There you go. Rachel D is tuned in on her iPad. Welcome along, Rachel D. And she has been in touch today through the Team FM app to let us know. And you can do exactly the same if you would like to. The disco is on the way. Right after.

There's a song that will get you ready for the Friday disco segment of your Welcome to the Weekend. La Bamba from Los Lobos reached number one in the UK in the summer of 1987. And fear not, Rachel D, we will definitely have your request on before the end of the show today. That is a promise, but for now, it is time for the Friday Disco. Welcome in to hour number two of your Welcome to the Weekend with me, Brian D. Thank you so much for your company today. As I said, we are about to relive those great disco days from the 1970s and from the 1980s too. We will also do Top of the Past before I unwrap and reveal what will be the Team FM for the next 7 days.

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0: And starting us off today is AWB, the Average White Band. Let's go round again. 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

play that one especially for Susie D today. It's a song she's quite fond of right now. Ring My Bell from Anita Ward. Reached the top in the UK in the summer of 1979. Very soon, in a few songs' time, we'll have our 12-inch single today. We've got a great one from 1982. And before we wrap up the disco, as we always do, we'll get inside the Love Zone too. But for now, though, let's hear another song from the movie Beverly Hills Cop from the Pointer Sisters.

Ruth, June and Anita collectively made up the Pointer Sisters, and in 1984 they were doing the Neutron Dance. Before we get to our 12-inch single today in the Friday Disco segment of Your Welcome to the Weekend, let's take it back to the 1970s and hear from Racy

scratchy vinyl copy of that song at the school disco back in the day. Some Girls from Racy was a number two hit in the UK in March of 1979. Now to our 12-inch single, and a 7-inch version reached number 7 in the UK in October of 82 for Spandau Ballet.

loved our 12-inch singles and remixed versions of songs back in the 1980s. And each and every Friday at the Friday Disco, we try to play a great 12-inch single from either the 70s or the 80s. There's a good one, 1982, Lifeline from Spandau Ballet. As I said, the 7-inch version reached number 7 in the UK in October of that year. Very soon, we're going to slow things down and wrap up the Friday Disco segment and get inside the Love Zone. But before we get there, let's hear from the Queen of Disco. It's Donna Summer.

feeling of adolescent attraction and talks about those high school crushes. We've all had them. Love's Unkind from Donna Summer was released in May of 1977 and reached number 3 in the UK. And she is a lady that is affectionately known as the Queen of Disco. Now, speaking of love, it's time to slow things down before we wrap up the Friday Disco segment today and get into what we call the Love Zone. And today we're going to hear a great song from a great band called Atlantic Star. Let's do it.

0: Secret Lovers from Atlantic Star is our song in the Love Zone today. It reached number 10 in the UK in 1986 and number 3 in the US. And it, as it always does, it rounds off the Friday disco segment of Your Welcome to the Weekend for today. And we'll do it all again, same time, same place next weekend. Hopefully you've enjoyed reliving those great disco days for today. If you have just dropped in, this is Your Welcome to the Weekend. I am Brian D and I will be here until the top of the hour today. That is 9 p.m. here in Ireland and in the UK, when Spencer James will be along with Airplay 40. We are about to take our final break of the show right now, but go absolutely nowhere, because when I come back, I will play your song. We will be chained to the rhythm. We will hear Rachel D's request. We'll do Top of the Past. I will unwrap and reveal the brand new Team FM top tune of the week, and you will hear the brand new single from Ava Max too.
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0: Katy Perry alongside Skip Marley, the grandson of the late great Bob Marley. And in 2017, we were all chained to the rhythm. That song was released in February of that year. It debuted at number 4 in the US. And then before that, we heard from Rita Ora. Your Song was released in May of 2017 and reached number 7 in the UK and came from her second album called Phoenix. Now it's time for Rachel D's request. She's been hanging around for a very long time.
1: Another instant request.
0: Thanks for your patience, Rachel D.

Rachel D. Funeral from Dermot Kennedy, taken from his upcoming album called The Weight of the Woods. And that's a great song, and Rachel D really has a great ear for music, so thanks so much for the suggestion, Rachel, and thanks for your patience too. Now it's time to do Top of the Past, when I remind you of a great Team FM top tune from the past. And today, let's head back to 2024 and hear the Team FM top tune from the week of August 30th that year from Miles

0: 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And our one for today was called Wait for You from Miles Smith. Now it's time for the big one. The Team FM top tune must be top notch. That is the golden rule. It's got to be better than all the rest in terms of the brand new releases in any given week. You get to hear it for the very first time each and every Friday on Your Welcome to the Weekend with me, Brian D. And then it's so good that you will have several chances to hear it right across the week in what we call the Pop Machine and in the Hits Machine too. And we encourage you, if you can, to crank up that volume before it comes on the radio.
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0: from his bedroom. And everybody's calling me, but my phone don't work and his phone don't work and his.
1: Macy Peters is a popular lady here at Team FM for a very good reason. There's her latest release called My Regards. Now, we've got two songs to go today. I did promise you the brand new single from Ava Max, didn't I?

Immaculate Queen is pure quality, the brand new single from Ava Max. And before we go today, Rachel D definitely does have great taste in music. So says Brian. Compliments from the boss to Rachel D. It doesn't come better than that. And it is there that I must get on out of here and make way for Spencer James, who'll be here at the top of the hour with Airplay 40. Thanks so much for allowing me, Brian D, to get your weekend on track for today. We will definitely do it all again. Same time, same place next weekend. Before then, though, I will talk to you in the lounge tomorrow, 12 p.m. right here on Team FM. Plenty of great music from the 90s to now, including our entertainment news too. Thanks so much for your company today. Please stay safe. Enjoy the rest of your weekend. Look after each other. Talk soon. Bye-bye now.

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1: Andy Burnham says he's finalising his cabinet ahead of becoming Prime Minister on Monday. The Makerfield MP was officially confirmed as leader of the Labour Party earlier. He says his government will deliver the biggest change in British politics for 40 years. But during a round of media interviews, he refused to give away who's getting what in his new cabinet.
2: I am finalising those decisions and I will come to conclusions very shortly. And then I will announce those on Monday. So that's the orderly way to do it. And I have done it, I believe, in the right way. I'm not in the job yet, but when I am, I will do it in the proper way.
1: The incoming PM is already under fire from Liz Truss, the former Tory Prime Minister who lasted just 49 days in office. Speaking at the Conservative Political Action Conference, she says Labour haven't learned from the Tories' mistakes.
3: I think we could definitely be headed for a financial crisis. There is no money. I mean, this is the big failing of the Labour Party, is that they spent years and years saying the Conservatives weren't spending enough money, whereas in fact we were spending too much money and not generating enough growth. And now they've made the problem even worse.
1: Next, the mother of Vikram Digwa, the man who killed student Henry Novak, has been jailed for 3 years. Kiran Kaur has been found guilty of assisting an offender after she removed the knife from the scene of the crime. Police in Glasgow say they're confident they can maintain security as thousands descend on the city for next week's Commonwealth Games. The UK national terror threat is currently at severe, but Chief Superintendent Lorna McEwen says the public can feel safe.
4: And we don't have anything that says it will be a specific threat to the Games. Now, of course, this can always change, so we have to plan for every eventuality. So what we've done for at least the past 18 months is work with our colleagues in tandem in Police Scotland to make sure we're putting in a proportionate but robust policing plan.
1: And one of cricket's icons, Sir Garfield Sobers, has died at the age of 89. That's the latest from Radio News Hub. I'm David Hall. A largely fine morning with bright or sunny spells. Clouds spreading southwards might bring some isolated showers that may turn thundery. It's less hot with a high of 27 degrees Celsius.
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9: Hello, this is Spence. Thank you for joining me on the chart this week. In the next 3 hours, we'll be counting down the top 40 songs played right here on Team FM and on hundreds of radio stations all around the world. Before we look at this week's top 40, let's recap last week's number one.
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9: Last week, Taylor Swift made it a second week at the top of the chart. The big question is, will she make it a third week at the top of the chart? Last week's number one, I Knew It, I Knew You.

0: last week's number one on Airplay 40, Taylor Swift, I Knew It, I Knew You. Big question is, will she make it a third week at the top of the chart, or will we have a brand new number one at the top of the countdown this week? Find your entries into the chart vying for the top spot. They include Lola Young. Her brand new single From Down Here enters into the chart. How will that do on today's countdown?
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2: 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So here we go then. On the way in the next 10 songs, 7 fallers, 1 climber, 2 non-movers into the chart. 40 this week, 13 weeks of the charts, down 1, Bebe Rexha and Faithless and New Religion.

Charlie Puth, Michael Donald and Kenny Loggins, Love and Exile, 39 on this week's charts. 7 weeks in the countdown and down 3 for them. This is Spence and the top 40 songs you've been listening to over the last 7 days. I was expecting the song to creep back upwards into the chart, but it kind of just stuck where it is. It falls one place, 17 weeks in the charts at 38. J Balvin, Amber Mark, Stevie Vai, Travis Barker. The Coca-Cola anthem for the FIFA World Cup. This is Jump.

first of two singles from Somber in the chart this week, 37 on Airplay 40. 20 weeks in the countdown, longest running single, Homewrecker, falling 8. I wonder whether it'll make it 21 weeks in the charts. I know it's the middle of the year, but looking at the data, 21 weeks in the chart, that could make an entrance to the Airplay 40 chart of 2026. I know, it's only July. I'm just putting it out there. Got a while to go yet. Right, from longest running single to a brand new entry into the charts. Things I rarely expect to say on this programme, but mentioning Paw Patrol was not one of them. If you've got little ones, if you've had little ones under the age of about 12, I'm sure you'll know the group of dogs or puppies that makes Paw Patrol. Well, they've teamed up with Backstreet Boys for the soundtrack to the new movie Paw Patrol Dino Movie. Am I really saying this on the radio? New entry, Bottle Up at 36.

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0: 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One of them is Snow Patrol. They have announced a brand new album, and the first single to come from their new album is a collab with none other than Kylie Minogue. Future hit this week, These Alarms.
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Brand new from Snow Patrol and Kylie Minogue, and These Alarms Are Future Hit this week. 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It's the place to go. Let us know your thoughts on our Facebook page. Right, we continue with the chart then, and at this week's number 34, Non-Mover, 7 weeks in the charts, Lana Del Rey and First Light.

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0: Well then, let's count down 40 to 30. 40 down 1, Bebe Rexha and Faithless, New Religion, Charlie Puth, Michael Donald, Kenny Loggins, Love and Exile, down 3 at 39. 38 down 1, J Balvin, Amber Marks, Stevie Vai, Travis Barker, Jump, Somba, Homewreckers, down 8 at 37. 36, New Entry, Backstreet Boys and Paw Patrol, Bottle Up and Paul Russell, I Maintenance, down 8 at 35. Non-Move at 34, Lionel Del Rey, First Light, Lisa, Anita, Rima and the FIFA Sound, Golds, Non-Move at 33. 32 down 7, Ray, Nightingale Lane, and 31 down 3, Miley Cyrus, Younger You. 2 climbers, 6 fallers, 2 new entries in the next 10 songs. 30 this week. It was a new entry last week. It's up 2 for Mitski, and I'll change for you.
2: 30.

A new entry in last week's Airplay 14, Mitski, and I'll Change For You. Climbing two places, 30 on this week's chart. 29 this week, 15 weeks of the charts, down 8 for Taylor Swift and Elizabeth Taylor. Elizabeth.

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1: Andy Burnham's promising his government will deliver the biggest change in British politics for 40 years. The Makerfield MP has been officially confirmed as Labour leader before he becomes Prime Minister on Monday. He's pledged to devolve more power to all parts of the UK.
2: You will see a significant shift of gear when it comes to the devolution of power. We've made Greater Manchester the fastest growing city region in the country. I want everywhere to have that same opportunity, and Number 10 North will drive it, and I will be there leading from the front.
1: But critics have been quick to condemn the plans. Here's Reform UK leader Nigel Farage.
3: So the plan is simple: create lots of mayors all over the country and all will be well. Power, bringing back power. I've done more than any individual in British history to bring power back to this country and to its people.
1: Next, the family of Henry Novak say they're incredibly disappointed after his killer's mother was jailed. Kieran Kaur has been sentenced to 3 years imprisonment for assisting an offender when she removed the knife from the crime scene on the night of the 18-year-old's murder. Conservative MP Patrick Spencer has been cleared of sexual assault. The 38-year-old politician was accused of attacking two women at London's Groucho Club. Scorching temperatures are set to continue well into next week. Forecasters say it's top 30 degrees Celsius every day in the past 11 days and shows little sign of slowing down. Rudy Schulkein from Greenpeace insists damaging the climate is to blame.
4: And this scale of heat wave would not be possible without planet heating emissions coming from our burning of fossil fuels. We know it's making heat waves like this more intense, they're lasting longer, and that's the same with other forms of extreme weather.
1: And a signed David Hockney print found in a charity shop in Norwich has fetched £41,000 at auction. That's the latest from Radio News Hub. I'm David Hall. A largely fine morning with bright or sunny spells. Clouds spreading southwards might bring some isolated showers that may turn thundery. It's less hot with a high of 27 degrees Celsius. Team
5: 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Thank you for joining me on the chart this week. We continue the countdown at 28 with a new entry from Appleton and ready to begin this week's 28 on Airplay 40. 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

0: Been in the charts a whopping 19 weeks. Former number one, down for Louis Tomlinson and Imposter at 27. A couple of his bandmates, or former bandmates, I should say, still to play on the chart this week. Harry Styles, name but a few. He has not one but two songs in the chart that are still to play on the countdown. Niall Horan as well is going to have a little appearance in the chart at some point in the not too distant future. Continuing with the chart this week then, and at this week's number 26, 6 weeks in the charts, down four, Alex Warren, This Is Fine Place That I.
1: Turning on the TV, a man dressed in black says the tensions and waters are rising. Happiness is treason, fiction is fact, and the storm's always on the horizon.

It falls 7 places, 4 weeks in the charts. Becky Hill and More More More at 25 on this week's Airplay 40 chart. Now and again, artists release songs and they occur quite close to each other on the charts. That's happened. I think it happened a few weeks ago, with, a few months ago, with Taylor Swift, didn't it? Well, same again has happened with Alex Warren. His brand new single, it's called Passenger. It's a new entry at 24 this week on the countdown.

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1: Spencer James. 23.

It's brand new from Sky Newman, new entry on last week's chart, and it climbs three places, 23 on this week's countdown. Sky Newman and Man of the House. So what do you reckon should be at number one on the chart this week? Do you reckon Taylor Swift should make another week, or should we have a brand new number one? Would love to know your thoughts. 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Let us know what you think of the songs on the chart this week. We'd love to know what you think of the ones in the countdown today. Right, we continue with the countdown then with a former number one. Mentioned earlier on how we'd hear a few more members or former members of One Direction. Well, at 22 this week, Toys in the Charts, down 9. Big follow this week for Harry Styles and American Girls.

0: It falls four places, 7 weeks in the charts at 21. Lewis Capaldi and Stay Love. 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Stand by then, top 20. I know, halfway through, goodness me. It's next.
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0: Let's count down then from 30 to 20. 30 up to Mitskell, Change For You. Taylor Swift, Elizabeth Taylor's down 8 at 29. 28, new entry, Appleton, Ready To Begin. Louis Tomlinson, Imposters, down 4 at 27. 26, Falling 4, Alex Warren, Flying Places To Die. And Becky Hill, More More More's, down 7 at 25. 24, new entry, Alex Warren, Passenger. And Sky Newman, Man Of The House, up 3 at 23. 22, down 9, Harry Styles, American Girls. And Lewis Capaldi, Stay Love, falls 4, this week's 21. Four climbers, four fallers, one new entry, one non-mover in the next 10 songs. The top 20 kicks off with an artist who appeared on the half-time gig in England versus Norway. Ellie Goulding, Black Prada Dress, up four at this week's
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3: I heard what you said.

3 weeks in the charts, down 5. Niall Horan and Taste So Good, 19 on this week's Airplay 40. This is the top 40 songs played on radio stations all around the world. Hello, this is Spencer James. Thank you for joining me on the countdown this week. 18 this week is our next new entry. Coming in from Holly Humberston, this is Cruel World. 18 on Airplay 40.

They've given a hint. They could be going back on tour. I'd like to see Rolling Stones, you know. 17 in the stars on this week's Airplay 40. Down to 5 weeks in the charts for them. 16. You might have heard this at the World Cup. Shakira and Burna Boy. Die, Die. Up 3. 16 on Airplay 40.

Latest single from Olivia Rodrigo and The Cure at 15 on this week's Airplay 40 chart. 60 minutes time, we're going to reveal what is at the top of the countdown this week. All to play for. Can tell you the top five is a very, very close run thing. That's the next hour. Still got a couple more songs to play. And at this week's number 14, song that's been in the charts 9 weeks, It Falls 3, Shaggy and Robin Thicke. Bit of a summer hit, this one. Looking Lovely.

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1: Andy Burnham says he's finalising his cabinet ahead of becoming Prime Minister on Monday. The Makerfield MP was officially confirmed as leader of the Labour Party earlier. He says his government will deliver the biggest change in British politics for 40 years. But during a round of media interviews, he refused to give away who's getting what in his new cabinet.
2: I am finalising those decisions and I will come to conclusions very shortly. And then I will announce those on Monday. So that's the orderly way to do it. And I have done it, I believe, in the right way. I'm not in the job yet, but when I am, I will do it in the proper way.
1: The incoming PM is already under fire from Liz Truss, the former Tory Prime Minister who lasted just 49 days in office. Speaking at the Conservative Political Action Conference, she says Labour haven't learned from the Tories' mistakes.
3: I think we could definitely be headed for a financial crisis. There is no money. I mean, this is the big failing of the Labour Party, is that they spent years and years saying the Conservatives weren't spending enough money, whereas in fact we were spending too much money and not generating enough growth. And now they've made the problem even worse.
1: Next, the mother of Vikram Digwa, the man who killed student Henry Novak, has been jailed for 3 years. Kiran Kaur has been found guilty of assisting an offender after she removed the knife from the scene of the crime. Police in Glasgow say they're confident they can maintain security as thousands descend on the city for next week's Commonwealth Games. The UK national terror threat is currently at severe, but Chief Superintendent Lorna McEwen says the public can feel safe.
4: And we don't have anything that says it will be a specific threat to the Games. Now, of course, this can always change, so we have to plan for every eventuality. So what we've done for at least the past 18 months is work with our colleagues in tandem in Police Scotland to make sure we're putting in a proportionate but robust policing plan.
1: And one of cricket's icons, Sir Garfield Sobers, has died at the age of 89. That's the latest from Radio News Hub. I'm David Hall. A largely fine morning with bright or sunny spells. Clouds spreading southwards might bring some isolated showers that may turn thundery. It's less hot with a high of 27 degrees Celsius.
5: Welcome back to the last 60 minutes of this week's Airplay 40 chart. Spencer James with you, counting down the top 40 songs you've been listening to over the last 7 days. On the way in the next 13 songs then, we've still got one you want you to play. Who's that? We'll find out shortly. But at 13, it's Major Peters, Junior Michaels. Airplay
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It was a new entry in last week's chart, and it climbs three places. Maisie Peters, Julian Michaels, and Kingmaker 13 on this week's Airplay 40 chart. This week's number 12, 8 weeks in the countdown. Non-mover, Madonna, Sabrina Carpenter, Bring Your Love.

0: It is not going to be the last time you're going to hear Grace Abrams this hour on Airplay 4. So I'm just going to say that. Phones in the charts down 3 at 11 and Hit the Wall. 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
0: Well then, let's count down 20 to 10. 28 up 4, Ellie Goulding, Black Prada, Dress, Taste So Good from Niall Horan, down 5 at 19. 18, new entry, Holly Humston, Cruel World, Rolling Stones in the Stars, down a couple at 17. 16 up 3, Shakira and Burna Boy, Die Die, Liv Rodrigo, The Cure, up 5 at 15. 14 down 3, Shaggy and Robin Thicke, Looking Lovely, Maisie Peters, Julia Michaels, Kingmaker, up 3 at 13. 12, Non-Mover, Madonna and Sabrina Carpenter, To Bring Your Love, and Grace Abrams, Hit the Wall, down 3 at 11. Into the top 10 we go, 3 climbers, 3 fallers, 3 non-movers, 1 new entry. What is going to be where? We'll find out. 10 this week, it's a non-mover, 8 weeks on the charts for Somber and Potential.
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come home. Fisher and Tones and I and Favour at 9 on this week's Airplay 40. 6 weeks in the charts, down 4 for them. 8 this week, former number 1, 10 weeks in the charts, climbing one place, Lady Gaga, Doechii and Runway.

former number one from Harry Styles and pop at 7 on this week's Airplay 40 charts. Did mention earlier on they're going to hear more from Gracie Abrams. Well, this song is due to chart on next week's Airplay 40. We think it's going to do quite well. Brand new from Gracie Abrams. This is Look at My Life. It's Airplay 40.

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Would love to know your thoughts on that. 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Let us know your thoughts on our Facebook page. We continue with the chart then with, at six, our highest new entry. I love this tune. Lola Young from Down Here.

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1: 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Airplay
2: into the 40. Top three we go on this week's Airplay 40 charts. Close Run Thing in the top three songs. Interesting this one then. I've got the data in front of me. Time to reveal. What is it? Three. Three this week. Song's been in the charts for 4 weeks. It's a climber. Up four. For the script, Man in the Arena.
1: Three. Yeah,

0: 4 weeks in the charts, climbing four places, The Script, Man in the Arena, in the top three. Two songs still to play. But what is it two and what is it one? Last week, it was a very, very, very close run battle between number two and number one. This week, it's the same. But who is it two and who is it one? Two this week. Been in the charts 5 weeks. Non-mover Zara Larsson, Shakira and Eurosummer.
1: Two.

0: Non-mover at number two on Airplay 40, Zara Larsson and Shakira and Eurosummer just missed out on the top spot. Really, really close run thing. But what is at number one? Well, that's came down from 40 and revealed this week's number one on Airplay 40.
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0: 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Down three at 39, 38 down one, J Balvin, Amber Mark, Stevie Ryan, Travis Barker, Jump, Sombra and Homewrecker. Down eight at 37. 36 new entry, Backstreet Boys and Paw Patrol, Bottle Up and Paul Russell, I Maintenance. Down eight at 35. 34 non-move, Lana Del Rey, First Light and Lisa, Anita, Rima and the FIFA Sound, Goals, non-move at 33. 32 down seven, Ray, Nightingale Lane and Miley Cyrus, Young Use. Down three at 31. 30 up to Mitskell, Change For You. Elizabeth Taylor from Taylor Swift, down eight at 29. 28 new entry, Appleton, Ready To Begin, and Louis Tomlinson, Imposters, down four at 27. 26 falling four, Alex Warren, Fine Place To Die, More More More from Becky Hills, down seven at 25. 24 new entry, Alex Warren, Passenger, Sky Newman, Man Of The House, up three at 23. 22 down nine, Harry Styles, American Girls. Luis Capaldi, Stay Love, down four at 21. 20 up for Ellie Goulding, Black Prada Dress, Taste So Good from Niall Horan, down five at 19. 18 new entry, Holly Humberstone, Cruel World and the Rolling Stones, In The Stars, down a couple at 17. 16 up three, Shakira and Burna Boy, Die Die and The Cure from Olivia Rodrigo's, up five at 15. 14 down three, Shaggy and Robin Thicke, Looking Lovely. Maisie Peters, Julia Michaels, Kingmaker, up three at 13. 12 non-move, Madonna and Sabrina Carpenter, Bring Your Love and Hit The Wall from Gracie Abrams, down three. This week's number 11.
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0: Down three, Harry Styles and Pop.
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0: New entry, Lola Young from Down Here.
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0: Up one, Ariana Grande, Hate That I Made You Love Me.
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0: Up for the script, Man in the Arena.
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0: Third week at the top of the Airplay 40 charts for Taylor Swift, I Knew It, I Knew You, the most played song on radio stations all around the world. Will she make another week at the top of the chart? 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
0: Before I sign off for the day, though, let us do a look at what songs are going to be, well, challenging Taylor Swift for the top of the chart on next week's countdown. Gracie Abrams' brand new single, Look at My Life, entered the chart. Could that be next week's number one?
1: Airplay 40.

0: So who will be at the top of the chart on next week's Airplay 40? Well, make sure you join me this time next week as we count down the top 40 songs, see where these songs go, and see who will be topping next week's count.
1: Feel good music, hit after hit.
2: Andy Burnham's promising his government will deliver the biggest change in British politics for 40 years. The Makerfield MP has been officially confirmed as Labour leader before he becomes Prime Minister on Monday. He's pledged to devolve more power to all parts of the UK.
3: You will see a significant shift of gear when it comes to the devolution of power. We've made Greater Manchester the fastest growing city region in the country. I want everywhere to have that same opportunity, and Number 10 North will drive it, and I will be there leading from the front.
2: But critics have been quick to condemn the plans. Here's Reform UK leader Nigel Farage.
4: So the plan is simple: create lots of mayors all over the country and all will be well. Power, bringing back power. I've done more than any individual in British history to bring power back to this country and to its people.
2: Next, the family of Henry Novak say they're incredibly disappointed after his killer's mother was jailed. Kieran Kaur has been sentenced to 3 years imprisonment for assisting an offender when she removed the knife from the crime scene on the night of the 18-year-old's murder. Conservative MP Patrick Spencer has been cleared of sexual assault. The 38-year-old politician was accused of attacking two women at London's Groucho Club. Scorching temperatures are set to continue well into next week. Forecasters say it's top 30 degrees Celsius every day in the past 11 days and shows little sign of slowing down. Rudy Schulkein from Greenpeace insists damaging the climate is to blame.
5: And this scale of heatwave would not be possible without planet heating emissions coming from our burning of fossil fuels. We know it's making heat waves like this more intense, they're lasting longer, and that's the same with other forms of extreme weather.
2: And a signed David Hockney print found in a charity shop in Norwich has fetched £41,000 at auction. That's the latest from Radio News Hub. I'm David Hall. A largely fine morning with bright or sunny spells. Clouds spreading southwards might bring some isolated showers that may turn thundery. It's less hot with a high of 27 degrees Celsius.
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1: Andy Burnham says he's finalising his cabinet ahead of becoming Prime Minister on Monday. The Makerfield MP was officially confirmed as leader of the Labour Party earlier. He says his government will deliver the biggest change in British politics for 40 years. But during a round of media interviews, he refused to give away who's getting what in his new cabinet.
2: I am finalising those decisions and I will come to conclusions very shortly. And then I will announce those on Monday. So that's the orderly way to do it. And I have done it, I believe, in the right way. I'm not in the job yet, but when I am, I will do it in the proper way.
1: The incoming PM is already under fire from Liz Truss, the former Tory Prime Minister who lasted just 49 days in office. Speaking at the Conservative Political Action Conference, she says Labour haven't learned from the Tories' mistakes.
3: I think we could definitely be headed for a financial crisis. There is no money. I mean, this is the big failing of the Labour Party, is that they spent years and years saying the Conservatives weren't spending enough money, whereas in fact we were spending too much money and not generating enough growth. And now they've made the problem even worse.
1: Next, the mother of Vikram Digwa, the man who killed student Henry Novak, has been jailed for 3 years. Kiran Kaur has been found guilty of assisting an offender after she removed the knife from the scene of the crime. Police in Glasgow say they're confident they can maintain security as thousands descend on the city for next week's Commonwealth Games. The UK national terror threat is currently at severe, but Chief Superintendent Lorna McEwen says the public can feel safe.
4: And we don't have anything that says it will be a specific threat to the Games. Now, of course, this can always change, so we have to plan for every eventuality. So what we've done for at least the past 18 months is work with our colleagues in tandem in Police Scotland to make sure we're putting in a proportionate but robust policing plan.
1: And one of cricket's icons, Sir Garfield Sobers, has died at the age of 89. That's the latest from Radio News Hub. I'm David Hall. A largely fine morning with bright or sunny spells. Clouds spreading southwards might bring some isolated showers that may turn thundery. It's less hot with a high of 27 degrees Celsius.
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